Richard Huskisson on the 80s at 8, taking you back to when everybody was their own DJ in the most challenging way possible, by sitting next to the radio with a cassette in the player, ready to hit record and woe betide the person who missed the start of the song, because you had to wait until the next time it was on to try again. And that's assuming you had a recorder that would re-record the tape. You might even have tried to capture this one. It's one of three hits off the album American Fool for John Cougar Mellencamp that won him a Grammy Award, went all the way to number 2 on the charts. It's Hurts So Good on your Tuesday evening.

0: Hungry Like the Wolf by Duran Duran on the 80s at 8. A song that was released May of 1982 but never broke into North America until the music video got put on heavy rotation. They would finally chart in 1983. Speaking of 83, it was this day, May 19th, that comedian Michael Che of Saturday Night Live fame was born. He's 43. If you celebrate your birthday today, you share it with Pete Townshend of The Who, who turned 81, as well as this beloved fellow.
1: Excuse me. Pardon me, it's important. Physic, please. Thank you.
0: You might know him as Fezzik from The Princess Bride, or the eighth wonder of the world, Andre the Giant. Born May 19th, 1946. Still missed today. Happy heavenly birthday to Andre, and a happy birthday to you as we play Rick Astley and Together Forever.

Richard Huskisson on the 80s at 8 with Chilliwack and What You Gonna Do. There were a lot of people not certain what to do back in 1980 around this time because May 18th, 1980, Mount St. Helens erupted. It was a deadly event, made the mountain 1,300 feet shorter and a whole lot of people very nervous. It's still active today, although the last eruption was in 2008. Another interesting event happened May 19th, 1980. Ringo Starr and his future wife, actress Barbara Bach, were involved in a car crash less than half a mile from Mark Bolan was killed. Scary event that caused the couple to swear they would never spend more than a few days apart. Well, they're still together today. Ringo, by the way, had the car crushed into a compact cube and turned into a coffee table. I guess that's one way to handle the trauma. We'll play Martha and the Muffins out of 1980 for you up next, but first, it's Starship on the 80s at 8.

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Billie Jean by Michael Jackson on the 80s at 8. You know, that man had a great run with that album and that song. Thriller started the charts with The Girl Is Mine in November of 1982. From then, there were only 2 weeks that one song or another off of the album Thriller was on the charts, all the way until this day, May 19th, 1984, when the title track, Thriller, would finally fall off the charts, ending the streak. A champion-like run for the King of Pop. Speaking of champions, and another thing from this date in history, I feel like I would be remiss if I did not mention that this day, 1984, was also when the Great One would help the Edmonton Oilers to top the NHL. In the Stanley Cup Final, Northlands Coliseum, Edmonton, Wayne Gretzky scored twice as the Edmonton Oilers beat the New York Islanders 5-2 for a 4-1 series win, the Oilers' first ever Stanley Cup title. Now, from 1984, here's Huey Lewis in the News with If You.

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Richard Huskisson on the 80s at 8 on your Tuesday night, playing a song from an album that came out this day in 1986. Peter Gabriel with Sledgehammer off his blockbuster album, So. A number one hit in Canada and the US, but somehow not in the UK. It's a brilliant song to help close out the hour on such a remarkable date through the 1980s. I'll send you off with Paul Simon's funky track, You Can Call Me Al, and wish you a great rest of your night. If you'll excuse me, I'm going to go and watch The Princess Bride. The streetlights are on. It's time to go home.

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2: Good morning. It is Wednesday, May the 20th. We'll see mainly cloudy skies today with skies clearing up early this evening. A high today of 25, humid X of 28, and a UV index of 8 or very high. It's currently 21 degrees with the dollar trading at 72.56 cents US. I'm Rob Kerwain. An 18-year-old man was arrested in Riviera Saint Prairie Tuesday morning in connection with the death of a 14-year-old boy whose body was found in September 2024 near a Hell's Angels hideout in a small town south of Quebec City. An arrest warrant was issued against the 18-year-old, who was a minor at the time of the incident, for charges including discharging a firearm and arson. Police say he will be taken into the SQ station in Mascouche for questioning, and his court appearance is scheduled for later today. At the time of the boy's death, reports indicated the victim was from the Montreal area and allegedly recruited by a street gang from the region. The Grand Prix weekend in Montreal is early this year, starting on May 22nd, as the city will be welcoming F1 fans from around the world while the Habs are in the playoffs. Getting around downtown could be problematic, and getting to Parc Jean-Drapeau will take time because up to 130,000 people are expected for the race day on Sunday. Sandrine Garneau from F1 Grand Prix de Canada sums it all up, saying it is the biggest sporting and tourism event in the country. In addition to the F1 festivities downtown, there of course will also be playoff hockey parties around town. The STM says the Metro Network is ready to handle the huge crowds. A union representing CBSA workers says Ottawa should use federal employees instead of private contractors at immigration detention centers. The federal government is putting $238 million towards contracted security, with much of that funding coming from existing budgets. CBSA says the money is meant to maintain services as current contracts expire, rather than add more guards. CBSA says contracted staff receive training in areas including mental health response, de-escalation, and high-risk incidents. The Prime Minister's office is responding to criticism from BC Premier David Eby. Eby says Canada does not work when Ottawa gives too much preference to separatist premiers. Eby and Prime Minister Mark Carney are set to meet today, a week after Ottawa signed a deal with Alberta. At that meeting between Carney and Premier Daniel Smith, promises were made about a new pipeline to the BC coast and a lower carbon tax for Alberta. The PMO says the federal government will work with all provinces and territories on getting big things built for the benefit of all Canadians. In sports, Ben Rice hit a two-run homer that broke a fifth-inning tie, and the New York Yankees held off the visiting Toronto Blue Jays 5-4 yesterday. The Jays have now lost two in a row in six of their last nine. The AL rivals play again today. Your light 106.7 weather, mainly cloudy today. Skies clearing up early this afternoon with a high today of 25, humid X of 28. A few clouds tonight, a low of 6. Tomorrow, sunny, a high 17, and sunny on Friday, a high of 20 degrees. Right now it's 21 degrees. From the light 106.7 News Center, I'm Rob Kerwain.
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Together again from Janet Jackson, kicking off this hour. Good morning, I'm Gary Gamble, and it is the 20th day of May already. And by the way, it's the 140th day of the year. Today is known as World Bee Day, National Quiche Lorraine Day, National Rescue Dog Day, National High Heels Day, Pick Strawberries Day, and National Band Directors Day. There you have it. Now you're all caught up, and stay with us. We're going to get you caught up on what's going on in sports. A lot of hockey going on right now, especially the World Men's Hockey Championship. And, of course, the games are set this week for the NHL playoffs with Montreal, the PWHL playoffs with Montreal, and a lot more. Got some strange stories and a lot more to keep you interested this morning. It's currently 21 degrees. Here is Faber Drive on Light 106.7. 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

Montreal's favorites, late 106.7. I think we're alone now. That would be Tiffany. I'm Gary Gamble. Good morning. 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If you're playing the Lotto 649 Gold Ball tonight, it's worth $10 million. That's the grand prize. The Lotto Max for Friday is $10 million, plus there are 10 separate prizes of $100,000 each. So how about this? Speaking of money, the largest natural gold nugget left in the Western Hemisphere is set to be auctioned off on Friday, June 12th, that is. The nugget weighs 26.2 pounds and is 10 inches tall and 7 inches wide. The nugget is 98% pure gold and what they say is in pristine condition. The nugget was last auctioned off January 2008 for $1.3 million. EJ's Auctions expects it to sell for more than $3 million. All right, stay with us. Lots more on the way right now here, the Bare Naked Ladies on Light 106.7. Good morning.

0: Montreal's favorites, Light 106.7. I'm Gary Gamble. Good morning. Taking a look at sports. NHL playoffs continue tonight. Vegas is at Colorado at 8 p.m. That's the start of that series, best of seven. In the PWHL, Walter Cup Final, Montreal is in Ottawa for a 7 o'clock start tonight. They could take it tonight because Montreal leads that series 2-1. At the World Men's Hockey Championship, it's still the preliminary round. Over in Switzerland, Norway beat Italy yesterday to shut them out 4-0. It was Slovakia over Slovenia 5-4 in a shootout. And over in Zurich, Switzerland, it was Austria 3-1 over Latvia, and Hungary shut out Great Britain 5-0. Major League Baseball, the Jays lost their second one in a row to the Yankees 5-4 last night. They go at it again tonight in New York at 7:05. Getting back to hockey for a minute, Adam Foote is out as coach of the Vancouver Canucks as part of the organization's latest purge of staff following a last-place finish in the NHL this season. And a good day for Canadian tennis stars tuning up for the upcoming French Open. It will be an all-Canadian quarterfinal at the Strasbourg International after top seed Victoria Mboko and Leyla Fernandez won their second-round matches yesterday. On the men's side, top seed Felix Auger-Aliassime moved on to the second round of the Hamburg Open. Now, taking a look at your weather forecast, seems to be all over the place these days. Today, mainly cloudy, but a 40% chance of showers this morning, and a high today, 25, but with a humidex, 28. Tonight, a few clouds and a low of 6. For tomorrow, Thursday, sunny and a high of 17. Right now, we're sitting at 21 degrees at Light 106.7. 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Coming up, Benson Boone after a quick break on Light 106.7.
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Light 106.7 Montreal's favorites. That's Mystical Magical from Benson Boone. I'm Gary Gambler, sitting at 20 degrees right now, heading to a high of 25. Now we have a survey for you. A new survey by BYU reveals that 14% of people regularly interact with a romantic AI companion. More than 20% of people have experimented with a romantic AI companion. 15% of young adults in committed relationships have said so. 30% of people say their partner has no knowledge of their romantic AI companion. And 70% of people say it was somewhat or extremely important that their real-life partner never learn the full extent of their relationship with their romantic AI companion. All right, here's John Cougar Mellencamp, Jack and Diane. Maybe that should be Jack and AI Diane. On Light 106.7, good morning.

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Light 106.7, Montreal's favorites. Well, it is the 20th of May today. Taking a look at birthdays and events for this date. It was on this date in 1873 that Levi Strauss and Jacob Davis receive a U.S. patent for blue jeans with copper rivets. On this date in 1874, a year later, Levi's jeans were first sold for $13.50 a dozen. It was on this date in 1916 that the Saturday Evening Post debuts with its first cover featuring Norman Rockwell. And it was on this date in 1954, Rock Around the Clock by Bill Haley and his Comets was released. In 1989, Paula Abdul, Forever Your Girl, hits number one. It was on this date in 1993 that 93 million people watched the final episode of Cheers. And on this date in 1997, Roseanne, the series came to an end on ABC. And celebrating birthdays today include the following celebrities. Rapper Busta Rhymes is 54. Tony Stewart, 55. It is from the Facts of Life, Mindy Cohen is 60. Bronson Pinchot is 67. Go-Go star Jane Wideland is 68. And Cher is 80 today. There you have it, a look at birthdays and events, the roundup for you on this May 20th. Right now, here's Joan Osborne on Light 106.7, Montreal's favorites.

0: Montreal's favorites, Light 106.7. Good morning, I'm Gary Gamble. In sports tonight, PWHL playoffs continue for the Walter Cup. Montreal will be in Ottawa for a 7 p.m. start. Of course, Montreal, Victoire lead that series 2-1. In the NHL tonight, it's Vegas at Colorado. All right, checking some traffic problem highlights now for you, as if there's not always enough problems at the LaFontaine Tunnel. There's now a stalled vehicle just before you get down to where that one lane is right now due to construction. So that's going to be a problem all morning. On the Met West, it's fairly heavy. It's slow as from L'Angelier to Saint-Michel, and then from Saint-Laurent into DeCary. And traffic right now coming in from Laval on 13 southbound is fairly slow at Dagenais. Laurentian South moves is moving pretty well onto the 15, but then it slows at Henri Bourassa before you get onto the Metropolitan. Your weather forecast for today: mainly cloudy, possibly some showers this morning, and a high of 25. Humidex, though, will make it feel like 28. UV index is 8 today. That's high. Tonight, a few clouds and a low of 6. And for Thursday, sunny and 17. Right now, we're sitting at 20 degrees. And coming back with Daryl Hall and John Oates after a quick break on Light 106.7.
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2: Good morning. It's Wednesday, May 20th. We'll see mainly cloudy skies today with skies clearing up early this afternoon. A high today, 25. Humidex of 28. UV index today, 8 or very high. It's currently 21 degrees with the dollar trading at 72.56 cents US. I'm Rob Kerwain. A Quebec judge has authorized a class action lawsuit against Facebook that alleges the social media site is liable for damages to the reputations of public figures whose names were used in misleading ads for cryptocurrency scams. The lead plaintiff in the case is Marie-Claude Barrette, a Quebec-based television personality and author. She is one of several Quebec public figures who have recently experienced identity theft. In a decision rendered last week, Superior Court Justice Martin F. Sheehan authorized the class action, which is seeking damages for defamation as well as monetary and punitive damages that have yet to be determined. According to the court document, Facebook users who click on the fake ads are taken to a website featuring a fake news article mimicking the La Presse newspaper, claiming that the public figure has made money through cryptocurrency investments. Canada's Foreign Service is getting slashed. Global Affairs Canada says it is seeking efficiencies while pursuing the government's agenda to diversify trade and advance Canadian interests abroad. For weeks, department staff have seen a regularly updated account on the department's intranet detailing how many layoffs and buyouts the department has been trying to undertake, sorted by division. As of March 31st this year, Global Affairs was set to have 2,878 rotational positions, excluding short-term contracts, down from 3,221 a year prior, a cut of 10.6%. Higher gas prices, driven mainly by the war in Iran, pushed inflation higher in April, but some economists argue the conflict's looming costs haven't been fully captured in the latest price data. Statistics Canada says inflation rose to 2.8% in April, the highest inflation rate since May 2024. StatCan's April report marks a jump from March's inflation rate of 2.4%, though a Reuters poll of economists had expected inflation would accelerate even more to top 3%. StatCan said the cost of gasoline was 28.6% higher year over year last month as conflict in the Middle East disrupted global oil shipments, sending costs soaring at the gas pumps. April also marked the switch to more expensive summer gasoline blends at stations across the country. In sports, the Colorado Avalanche, who have only needed 9 games to win 2 best-of-7 playoff series, host the Vegas Golden Knights tonight in the opening of the Western Conference Final. The Golden Knights eliminated the Utah Mammoth and Anaheim Ducks in back-to-back 6-game series. 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Right now it's 21 degrees. From the Light 106.7 News Center, I'm Rob Kerwain.
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Light 106.7, Montreal's favorites, Jesse's Girl from Rick Springfield kicking off this hour. Good Wednesday morning, hump day. I'm Gary Gamble on this 20th day of May, where it's also known as World Bee Day, National Quiche Lorraine Day, National Rescue Dog Day. It is also National High Heels Day. It's Pick Strawberries Day, and finally, it is National Band Directors Day. If you're a band director, this is your day. Your weather forecast, not too bad, mainly cloudy, high of 25 today. Just be glad that we're not down in Wyoming, where they have issued a winter storm warning ahead of their holiday weekend down there. They've received 30 inches of snow in the last day. Over 200 miles of Interstate 80 have been closed. Wow. Well, right now we're sitting at 20 degrees with Bruno Mars on Light 106.7. Good morning.

Light 106.7, Montreal's favorites. That was Amanda Marshall, Sitting on Top of the World. Now we have some odd things going on. A study finds from the University of Michigan and MIT, the study reveals that tarot card readers in the U.S., Canada, Mexico are turning to AI for guidance. The readers say AI helps them with self-doubt and gives them a fresh outside view. Some physics are asking ChatGPT for three different interpretations. 30% of Americans use astrology, tarot cards, or fortune tellers at least once a year. And now this. The New York Post is a social media... The New York Post is a social media influencer was recently charged a $110 cake-cutting fee at the Poza restaurant in Beverly Hills. The cafe charged her $10 per person to cut and serve the cake. The restaurant apologized and offered a refund and a proper invitation to return. After the backlash, Poza lowered their cake-cutting fee to $5 per person. So they're still having a cake-cutting fee. They've just cut it in half. Wow. And finally, reports are that Wendy's plans to celebrate National Redhead Day next Tuesday by holding a Redhead Wendy's look-alike contest in New York. The winner will receive a free hamburger. Will receive free hamburgers for a year. Contestants are encouraged to dress like Wendy with red hair and a blue dress. Right now, here is Santana and Rob Thomas, Smooth, on Light 106.7, Montreal's favorites. Good morning.

0: Light 106.7, Montreal's favorites, with Santana and Rob Thomas and Smooth. I'm Gary Gamble on this Wednesday. Boy, this week's moving along, isn't it? Taking a look at sports, NHL playoffs. Tonight it's Vegas at Colorado. PWHL playoffs, Walter Cup final, best of five. Montreal will be in Ottawa tonight for a 7 o'clock start. Montreal, of course, leads that series 2-1. A lot of action at the World Men's Hockey Championship. The preliminary rounds are still on, but yesterday, Norway shut out Italy 4-0. Slovakia beat Slovenia 5-4 in a shootout. It was Austria 3-1 over Latvia, and Hungary shut out Great Britain 5-0. And in baseball, the Jays are in New York. They lost their second game in a row 5-4. And tonight, they play again in New York at 7:05. Getting back to hockey for just a second, Adam Foote is out as coach of the Vancouver Canucks as part of the organization's latest purge of staff following a last-place finish in the NHL this season. And a fairly good day for Canadian tennis stars. Tuning up for the upcoming French Open will be an all-Canadian quarterfinal at the Strasbourg International after top seed Victoria Mboko and Leila Fernandez won their second-round matches yesterday. On the men's side, top seed Felix Auger-Aliassime moved on to the second round of the Hamburg Open. All right, updating a Wednesday morning, Light 106.7 weather now. Looks like this, mainly cloudy, slight chance of more showers this morning and a high of 25. With the humidex, it'll feel like 28. The UV index is 8. That's considered high. Tonight, a few clouds and a low of 6. Looking ahead to tomorrow, sunny and a high of 17. However, right now we're sitting at 20 degrees, and we're coming back with Dexy's Midnight Runners after a quick break on Light 106.7, Montreal's favorite.
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Late 106.7 Dexy's Midnight Runners there. I'm Gary Gamble. Good morning. Don't forget, got something to let us know about? 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Well, as this knows, nice weather approaches, people are thinking about beaches and that sort of thing. So we have a survey now that finds, it reveals that 98% of women hate partners wearing Speedos on the beach. 70% of women like their partner in swim shorts. Only 2% of men wish their partners would cover up. 13% of women prefer their partner in tight-fitting swim shorts. 75% of men like their partner in a bikini. There you have it. Right now, here is Fifi Dobson stuttering on Light 106.7.

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Light 106.7 with Mariah Carey and Always Be My Baby. Entertainment now. IMDb says Star Wars The Mandalorian and Grogu is expected to make $160 million worldwide during its upcoming weekend at the box office. Wow. And also, there is a new biopic in the works, this one about Billy Joel. The movie is going to be told through the eyes of his first manager, Irwin Mazur. Screen Rant says Billy's representative released a statement saying, since 2021, the parties involved have officially been notified that they do not possess Billy Joel's life rights and will not be able to secure the music rights required for this project. Billy Joel has not authorized or supported this project in any capacity, and any attempt to move forward without it would be both legally and professionally misguided. So, not quite sure how that's going to work out. Also, by the way, rumor has it there is also a biopic on Dionne Warwick in the works. Now we have this, looking for a house, maybe in Connecticut. If you've got $100 million, you can buy the house of Kathy Lee Gifford. The mansion has 8 bedrooms, 9 bathrooms, a pool, a private beach, a movie theater, a recording studio, and a wine cellar. Kathy and her late husband Frank Gifford bought the home in 1994. It sits on a peninsula in Connecticut. And reports are that a Grey's Anatomy spinoff is being planned for 2027. It'll be set in rural West Texas Medical Center. The hospital is being described as the last chance for care before miles of nowhere, is what they say. Right now, here's The Weeknd on Light 106.7.

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Your favorite new favorites. Oh my, you're taking me out of the ordinary. And everything in between. I can't stop the feeling. Montreal's favorites. 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

0: Light 106.7. Time to get back now to some strange stories. The New York Post says a California bridezilla recently sparked outrage for charging guests $250 per person to attend her wedding and sleep in an Airbnb with strangers. Some guests slept on an air mattress in a room with people they didn't even know. The maid of honor slept on an air mattress with her partner, with a select few. Well, a select few slept in the queen beds. And how about this? Reports are a Hagaman, New York man recently showed up drunk outside the Montgomery County Sheriff's Office to pick up his friend who had just been released from custody for a DUI. Anton Gelona was there to drive his pal home. He was cuffed, and after filling several standardized field sobriety tests, he was charged. There you go. Well done. Career criminal. All right, time now for a look at your weather forecast for this Wednesday. Mainly cloudy, but a 40% chance of showers on and off, and a high of 25. Humidex today, 28. The UV index is 8. That is considered high. A few clouds tonight and a low of 6. Tomorrow, sunny and 17. Right now, we're sitting at 20 degrees. And stay with us for One Republic coming up next after a break on Light 106.7.
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2: Good morning. It's Wednesday, May 20th. We'll see mainly cloudy skies today. Skies clearing up early this afternoon with a high 25, humidex 28, UV and X8 are very high. It's currently 21 degrees. The dollar's trading for 72.64 cents US. I'm Rob Kerwane. An 18-year-old man was arrested in Riviera Saint Prairie Tuesday morning in connection with the death of a 14-year-old boy whose body was found in September 2024 near a Hell's Angels hideout in a small town south of Quebec City. An arrest warrant was issued against the 18-year-old, who was a minor at the time of the incident, for charges including discharging a firearm and arson. Police say he will be taken into the SQ station in Mascouche for questioning, and his court appearance is scheduled for later today. At the time of the boy's death, reports indicated the victim was from the Montreal area and allegedly recruited by a street gang from the region. The Grand Prix weekend in Montreal is early this year, starting on May 22nd, as the city will be welcoming F1 fans from around the world while the Habs are in the playoffs. Getting around downtown could be problematic, and getting to Parc Jean-Drapeau will take time because up to 130,000 people are expected for the race day on Sunday. Sandrine Garneau from F1 Grand Prix de Canada sums it all up, saying it is the biggest sporting and tourism event in the country. In addition to the F1 festivities downtown, there of course will also be playoff hockey parties around town. The STM says the Metro Network is ready to handle the huge crowds. A union representing CBSA workers says Ottawa should use federal employees instead of private contractors at immigration detention centers. The federal government is putting $238 million towards contracted security, with much of that funding coming from existing budgets. CBSA says the money is meant to maintain services as current contracts expire, rather than add more guards. CBSA says contracted staff receive training in areas including mental health response, de-escalation, and high-risk incidents. The Prime Minister's office is responding to criticism from BC Premier David Eby. Eby says Canada does not work when Ottawa gives too much preference to separatist premiers. Eby and Prime Minister Mark Carney are set to meet today, a week after Ottawa signed a deal with Alberta. At that meeting between Carney and Premier Daniel Smith, promises were made about a new pipeline to the BC coast and a lower carbon tax for Alberta. The PMO says the federal government will work with all provinces and territories on getting big things built for the benefit of all Canadians. In sports, Ben Rice hit a two-run homer that broke a fifth-inning tie, and the New York Yankees held off the visiting Toronto Blue Jays 5-4 yesterday. The Jays have now lost two in a row in six of their last nine. The AL rivals play again today. Your Light 106.7 weather, mainly cloudy today. Skies clearing up early this afternoon with a high today 25, humidex 28, UV index 8 are very high. A few clouds tonight with a low of 6. Tomorrow, sunny, a high 17. Sunny on Friday with a high of 20 degrees. Right now, it's currently 21 degrees. From the Light 106.7 News Center, I'm Rob Kerwane.
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Light 106.7, Montreal's favorites, with a lady who's having a fairly hard time lately these days, acting strange, apparently, after a few police charges, a few run-ins with the police, I should say. Britney Spears. I'm Gary Gamble. It is May 20th, and today is known around the world as World Bee Day. It is National Quiche Lorraine Day, National Rescue Dog Day, National High Heels Day, Pick Strawberries Day, and National Band Directors Day. By the way, this is the 140th day of the year. There's 225 days remaining until the end. Wow. Looking at a high of 25 today. And, of course, in the Walter Cup playoffs final tonight, it will be Montreal at Ottawa for a 7 p.m. start for the Victoire, who are in the lead 2-1. We got more sports for you coming up and a lot more strange stories also in entertainment news to keep you company this morning. Here's Cresha Turner on Light 106.7. Good morning.

Light 106.7 with the late Eric Carmen and Hungry Eyes. I'm Gary Gamble. Good morning. If you're planning on playing the lottery, Lotto 649 Gold Ball tonight is worth $10 million. That's the prize. The Lotto Max now for Friday is also $10 million, but there are 10 separate prizes of $100,000 each. Wow. And speaking of money, the largest natural gold nugget left in the Western Hemisphere is set to be auctioned off on Friday, June 12th. The nugget weighs, get this, 26.2 pounds, is 10 inches tall and 7 inches wide. The nugget is 98% pure gold and is in what they call pristine condition. The nugget was last auctioned off in 2008 for $1.3 million, but EJ's auctions this time expect it to sell for more than $3 million. And keeping with money, the New York Post says a social media influencer was recently charged a $110 cake-cutting fee at the Poza restaurant in Beverly Hills. The cafe charged her $10 per person to cut and serve cake. The restaurant apologized and offered a refund and a proper invitation to return. After the backlash, Poza lowered their cake-cutting fee to $5 per person. So they didn't cut it out. They just lowered it. $5 a person. Right now, here's Men Without Hats on Light 106.7, Montreal's favorites.

0: Montreal's favorites, Light 106.7, Men Without Hats. I'm Gary Gamble, and here's what's happening in sports. Big night for Montreal once again tonight. Montreal Victoire in Ottawa at 7 p.m. Montreal leads that series 2-1. It's a best of five. NHL playoffs from tonight. Vegas will be in Colorado. That's the start of that series at 8 p.m. At the World Men's Hockey Championship, preliminary rounds, Norway beat Italy 4-0. They shut them out yesterday. Slovakia over Slovenia in a shootout 5-4. Austria 3-1 over Latvia. And Hungary shut out Great Britain 5-0. The Jays are over in New York for a series. They lost the first two games. They'll play again tonight at 7:05. Getting back to hockey for just a minute, Adam Foote is out as coach of the Vancouver Canucks. They're restructuring everything as they finished in last place during the last NHL season. And the Vegas Golden Knights their appeal to have their punishment reduced or rescinded for breaking media access rules was denied by the NHL on Tuesday. Two people with knowledge of the situation tell the AP, the Associated Press, they will lose a second-round pick in this year's draft. What happened was the league docked Vegas the second-rounder and fined coach John Tortorella $100,000 for their actions in the Anaheim series. Taking a look now at your weather forecast. Looks like this. Mainly cloudy today with a high of 25. Humidex, though, will make it feel like 28 because the UV index is 8. That's high. Tonight, a few clouds and a low of 6. For tomorrow, Thursday already, sunny and 17. Currently now, we're sitting at 21 degrees. Take a break. Coming back with Alex Warren next on Light 106.7.
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Light 106.7, Montreal's favorites, Alex Warren there. A little bit of entertainment news, and of course, Taylor Swift is back in. OK Magazine says Taylor Swift's bowl-cut bangs are causing a commotion. Fans weighed in on the look. Many called the bangs too thick or not matching her hair. Another news, IMDb says Star Wars The Mandalorian is expected to make $160 million worldwide in its upcoming opening weekend at the box office. Wow. And Jennifer Aniston is allegedly frustrated with Lisa Kudrow because she spoke about their annual $20 million residuals. An insider says Lisa has a history of saying way too much in interviews. She usually doesn't know where the line is, so no one believes that she is doing this intentionally to upset anyone, but that doesn't mean it hasn't ruffled a lot of feathers. A lot of gossip here. Jen was already pulling away from Lisa, and by all accounts, this has only made her more convinced that getting some distance is the right move. And once again, if you're looking to buy a house and you've got $100 million, Kathy Lee Gifford is selling her Greenwich, Connecticut waterfront estate for $100 million. The mansion has 8 bedrooms, 9 bathrooms, a pool, a private beach, a movie theater, a recording studio, and a wine cellar. Kathy and her late husband Frank Gifford bought the home in 1994. It sits on a peninsula. And that's a look at entertainment. Right now, here's Belinda Carlisle. Heaven is a Place on Earth on Light 106.7.

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Light 106.7, Montreal's favorites. Today's May 20th, back in this date in history. In 1873, Levi Strauss and Jacob Davis received a U.S. patent for blue jeans with copper rivets. Then, a year later, in 1874, Levi's jeans were first sold for $13.50 a dozen. It was on this date in 1954, Rock Around the Clock by Billy Haley and the Comets is released. On this date in 1991, Chicago Bull Michael Jordan named NBA's MVP. And on this date in 1993, 93 million people watched the final episode of Cheers. 1997, Roseanne, the series, came to an end on ABC. And on this date in 2012, Lady Gaga appears on The Simpsons, where she tries to help Lisa improve her social standing in the episode Lisa Goes Gaga. Celebrity birthdays today include pop star Rachel Platten is 45, rapper Busta Rhymes is 54, Tony Stewart, 55, from The Facts of Life, Mindy Cohen is 60, Bronson Pinchot is 67, Go-Go star Jane Wideland is

68. And Cher is celebrating her 80th birthday today. Right now, here is No Mercy on Light 106.7, Montreal's favorites.

0: White 106.7, Montreal's favorites. I'm Gary Gamble. Good morning. The average price of gas this morning, this is according to GasBuddy.com, believe it or not, is $1.997. Wow. Now we have this. Fox is going to broadcast the Oscar Mayer Weenie 500 from the Indy Speedway on Friday. The event will feature six Weenie-mobiles and new racing suits. Each Weenie-mobile has a unique nickname and represents a certain region of the country in the U.S. Names include Slaw Dog, Southeast, Chai Dog, Midwest, New York Dog, East, Chili Dog, South, Seattle Dog, Northwest, and Corn Dog, National. That's the Oscar Mayer Weenie 500 just before the Indy 500 at the Speedway. Coming up at the top of the hour, it is your workday warm-up. Then Anna Almeida will take you through midday today, and Dave Krillman drives you back home this afternoon. Just updating your weather forecast now, mainly cloudy. High 25 today. Tonight, a few clouds and 6. Tomorrow, sunny and 17. And right now, it is 21 degrees. We'll take a break. Coming back with the cars next on Light 106.7.
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1: Light 106.7 weather. Mainly cloudy today with a high of 25. Humidex 28. But the UV index will be 8. That's considered high. Overnight tonight, a few clouds and a low of 6. For tomorrow, Thursday, sunny and 17. And that's a look at Light 106.7 weather.
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1: Light 106.7 weather. Mainly cloudy today with a high of 25. Humidex 28. But the UV index will be 8. That's considered high. Overnight tonight, a few clouds and a low of 6. For tomorrow, Thursday, sunny and 17. And that's a look at Light 106.7 weather.
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1: Light 106.7 weather. Mainly cloudy today with a high of 25. Humidex 28. But the UV index will be 8. That's considered high. Overnight tonight, a few clouds and a low of 6. For tomorrow, Thursday, sunny and 17. And that's a look at Light 106.7 weather.
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walk off the earth, I'll be there on light. It's Anna Almeida. Happy Wednesday. It is a short week for many, so get out there and enjoy your hump day. Mix of sun and cloud today. The temperature, my goodness, what a dip. It was so hot yesterday with that humidity. And then tonight, in some areas, there is a risk of frost. Mother Nature, what are you doing to us? Very much up and down. 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And if you're looking for some sort of break today, well, the Dollar Drink Day menu is back at McDonald's, so you can treat yourself or somebody you love to a beverage for a dollar. And you can't find anything these days for a dollar, so there you go.

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1: Benson Boone, Beautiful Things on Light 106.7. It's Anna, sun and cloud today. Windy too, high of 25, which is so nice. And more weather coming your way in just a little bit. But I just want to talk about the FIFA World Cup. I'm sorry if you're not a fan, but I'm so excited. It's in my blood. I'm Portuguese, grew up watching soccer. So I'm very excited that Canada is hosting some of that tournament. However, we now know how much it will cost Canada to put on such a big spectacle that is the FIFA Men's World Cup. According to the federal budget watchdog, Canada is expected to spend more than $1 billion on the tournament. Just over half of that spending will come from Toronto and Vancouver alone, with the federal government supplying the rest. So I just hope that the tournament really is

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1: Sun and cloud today, windy too, high of 25. A few clouds tonight, but the temperature drops to a low of 6, then warming back up to 16 tomorrow and sunny skies.
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Katy Perry, Last Friday Night on Light. It's Anna. Well, it is the end of an era. It's official. The Snowbirds are retiring at the end of the season. The RCAF is grounding them until replacements arrive sometime in the 2030s. But there is still an opportunity to see them fly. You can see them over Ottawa on Canada Day. And their final performance will be on Canadian soil in the sky over Gatineau, Quebec in mid-September. And it's just sad. The Snowbirds, they've been entertaining crowds since 1971. And to them, we say thank you.

your favorite getting together songs. Don't stop believing. Your favorite things are good songs. Ooh, baby, I love the way. Your favorite it's over songs. I was getting kind of used to being so loyal. Montreal's favorites, Light 106.7.

0: up, picking it up, loving, I'm living, so we turning up. Yeah, we turning it up.
1: Ariana Grande, No Tears Left to Cry on Light. It's Anna. And yes, okay, one grandmother, she may have just finished wiping her tears because she received a nice bill of $2,000 because her grandson actually managed to purchase add-ons when he was playing Roblox. So the game is free. You can download it and you can play it on your tablet or smartphone. So she let her grandson do just that, not realizing that he could actually purchase add-ons. And he purchased so many add-ons while he was playing the game that those accessories ended up charging her $2,000. So yeah, obviously the little guy feels bad. He's only 8 years old. I don't think he realized how expensive and how much these add-ons would add up to. $2,000 is no joke. So the grandmother actually reached out to Roblox about the charges, explained the situation, and she was told, sorry, there are no refunds. So just let this be a lesson. Yes, they can play, but there are add-ons and they're not free. And you too, if you're not careful, you know, you could end up being charged $2,000. So let it be a lesson. That is why she's speaking out for grandmother.

Bye Bye Bye on Light. It's Anna. Happy hump day to you. We are into wedding season. I love this time of year because I love seeing everybody's wedding day pics. I love seeing the dress that people choose, the tux, the venue, all of that. I think it's just such a special time for couples, and it's just so nice to really see their special day. One couple, though, from Wales are gaining a lot of attention, okay? So Ashley Stanley, she actually married her high school sweetheart in a vineyard in Wales, which sounds beautiful. What a great backdrop. But she wore a very non-traditional outfit when she walked down the aisle. Instead of wearing the white dress, she decided to wear a white robe, slippers, hair rollers, and she went makeup free. Why? Well, she said she wanted to show her husband what married life would be like. She says, I'll be in my pajamas most of my married life. This is how he sees me most of the time. So this is how I'm going to marry him. You do you, girl. And he didn't wear a tux either. He actually wore gym clothes and running shoes for the ceremony. Hey, that is really nice on the budget, though. Not having the white dress, doing the makeup, the hair, all of that. But yeah, I think it's just sweet. And now they're married and happy. And congratulations to them. Tonight.

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2: Sun and cloud today, windy too, high of 25. A few clouds tonight, but the temperature drops to a low of 6, then warming back up to 16 tomorrow and sunny skies.
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Tate McRae, She's All I Want to Be on Light 106.7. It's Hannah Almeida. And we've heard that some Americans would like to leave the U.S. altogether, call another place home. And now we know where that place is. According to a new global study, it found that over 105,000 Americans search every year about moving to Canada, our great nation, making it the number one relocation destination for people in the U.S. And let's say they can't get into our beautiful country because I hear they are trying to make that more difficult. 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Both great options.

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Mariah Carey emotions on light. Hey, it's Anna. A question for you. What's your bedtime routine like? Do you have multiple steps when it comes to your skincare? Do you have a silk pillowcase to sleep on because it's better for your skin? Do you wear a bonnet so your hair doesn't, of course, get tangled during the night? Like, what is your routine like? What do you do so you can have the best sleep possible? The reason I ask, sleep maxing. This is a thing. It is turning bedtime into a full-time wellness routine. It is called sleep maxing. You could be doing this. So people are now using sleep trackers, mouth tape, blackout setups in their room, and supplements like magnesium for the perfect sleep. So you might be into this wellness routine and not even realizing that you too are sleep maxing. But hey, if you can get a good sleep and look refreshed, why the heck not? Just when

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1: Sun and cloud today, windy too, high of 25. A few clouds tonight, but the temperature drops to a low of 6, then warming back up to 16 tomorrow and sunny skies.
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just as much. Delaney Jane, just as much on Light 106.7. It's Anna Almeida. I always love reading about drug smugglers, how they think they're going to get the goods across borders and not get caught. Radar Online says a truck driver tried entering the UK. They had 198 pounds worth of drugs, totaling $8.4 million. Pocket change, right? Well, the drugs were hidden, if you can believe it, inside Kim Kardashian's Skims underwear. Yes, we know that Skims can snatch you in all the right places, but I don't think it has the same effect when it comes to drugs. Anyways, the driver has been picked up and now is serving a sentence of 13 and a half years for drug smuggling. And what a story they can share while they pass their time serving their sentence.

Eddie Vedder, Hard Sun on Light. It's Anna Almeida. If you ever get the chance to see Eddie Vedder live in concert, I highly recommend you do. He is fantastic live. I had the opportunity to see him with Pearl Jam. Oh my gosh. I can't even begin to tell you how much he just like owned the space, and he just sounded so, so good live. So if you ever get the opportunity, go for it. And hey, I just wanted to mention, if you're feeling lucky, the Lotto 649 gold ball for tonight is at $10 million. So hey, if you want the money, you could see Eddie Vedder. You could probably even hire him for a performance at your home. Who knows? That is the possibilities with $10 million. Again, the Lotto 649 gold ball draw for tonight is at 10 mil.

Golden, such a global hit on Light at San Almeida. Today, if you didn't know, is May 20th, which is also National High Heels Day. Man, I have a lot of heels. They're just sitting displayed nicely. I once used to rock them. I worked retail. I always wore a high heel. I pay for it now. My back hurts. Tell me you're 40 without telling me you're 40. But my gosh, I love the way that they look on a foot. And I still like to buy them. But now I just have to be very smart about wearing them. If I know I'm going to be standing for a long time, I can't wear them. But if I'm going to be sitting, then I will wear a pair of heels. They're called my sitting heels. Now, that is just where I'm at. But yes, if you love high heels, today is your day. It's National High Heels Day. Also, today is National Rescue Dog Day. Oh, it's one of my favorite days. And I have a rescue. His name is Max. He's a double XL bully. He's the cutest boy in the world. And anyways, if you've ever considered rescuing or maybe even thinking about adding to your family, highly, highly recommend adopting. You truly make such a difference and they'll love you forever. And yeah, so do what you want. But if you are thinking about it, I highly am pushing out rescuing. The difference you make, and it's one less pet in a shelter and they'll have their forever home.

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1: Sun and cloud today, windy too, high of 25. A few clouds tonight, but the temperature drops to a low of 6, then warming back up to 16 tomorrow and sunny skies.
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Night 106.7. It's Anna Almeida. And did you get a chance to play the Quentin Time quiz with Dave yesterday? Well, every weeknight at 5 p.m., Dave has five trivia questions. He'll ask you one, and it opens up to a caller. If the caller answers all five correctly, they'll win the prize. And if the caller makes a mistake, we'll open it up to a new caller until the fifth question has been answered correctly. And the caller to answer the fifth question wins the prize, and that's what we want, right? So the fifth question essentially is the only one that matters because that's how you win. So the Quentin Time Quiz with Dave every weekday at 5 o'clock. Good

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Dua Lipa levitating on Leitatan Almeida. She is engaged, and I do wonder when she'll be getting hitched. We talk so much about Taylor Swift getting married, but she's also fiance Dua Lipa. So, yeah, I want to know when that's going to happen. And when I know, I'll let you know in case you're curious, too. Okay, also, if you love music from the 80s, you got to listen tonight for the 80s at 8 with Richard, who takes you back through the best decade of music, right? Big, bold, loud, so much fun. And yeah, every weeknight at 8 o'clock, he will take you through that decade full of music and songs like this one, The Time of My Life. We're throwing it back to 1987 with this hit on Light.

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1: Sun and cloud today, windy too, high of 25. A few clouds tonight, but the temperature drops to a low of 6, then warming back up to 16 tomorrow and sunny skies.
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106.7, you can see Gwen and the guys from No Doubt live at the Sphere in Las Vegas right now. I hear the show is epic. It's Ann Almeida, and if you have a Gen Z person in your life, I think this is going to make a lot more sense if they are tardy. Okay, a new survey by Fortune magazine says that Gen Z workers actually view being about 5 to 10 minutes late as basically being on time. So if this has happened to you, if the Gen Z worker in your life has shown up about 10 minutes late, no, to them, they feel like

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Marmalade taking you back to the early 2000s with that hit. It's Anna Almeida. Happy Wednesday. And speaking of shows that kicked off in the 2000s, well, there is a new Grey's Anatomy spinoff coming. The series is being described as an edgy drama centered around doctors at a rural West Texas medical center. Ellen Pompeo will be an executive producer along Shonda Rhimes, who obviously created the hit series Grey's Anatomy. So the new show is set to premiere mid-season next year, 2027. Yeah.

West, king of wishful thinking on Light It's Anna. And a new day seems to bring new side effects for those who are taking Ozempic. NBC says Ozempic personality is the latest Ozempic side effects. So users say that the drug is actually causing them to suffer from emotional numbness. Others say they're losing interest in activities that they once really loved. Now, medical experts say more research is needed to understand these mood changes. But yes, the new Ozempic side effect is Ozempic personality.

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2: Sun and cloud today, windy too, high of 25. A few clouds tonight, but the temperature drops to a low of 6, then warming back up to 16 tomorrow and sunny skies.
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It's Anna Almeida, and you know how much I love animals. Oh my gosh, my algorithm on social media is animals everything. So I love me a good animal story, and I have one to share with you. So this one involves Montreal city workers. They rescued 14 ducklings from a sewer. So the backstory is this. A Montreal woman was on her way to work yesterday when she heard a quack, and it was from a mother duck who was frantically pacing around a manhole at the bottom of her driveway. So with some help, she tried to take the sewer lid off, tried to pull it off, but obviously it was too heavy. So she called the city service line. And when the worker arrived, they realized, oh my gosh, I need backup. I need more help. And it quickly became a community effort. She said the neighbor started throwing pieces of bread into the manhole to feed the baby ducks. And all 14 ducklings were safely rescued and are now with mom, happy as could be. Oh, pull on my heartstrings, would ya?

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Learning to Fly, Tom Petty, right there on Light at San Almeida. And competitive eater, Joey Chestnut, obviously is used to winning. Well, this particular time, he's gaining attention, but not for the right thing. He has pleaded guilty to hitting a man at a bar and now will be on probation for the annual Nathan's Famous 4th of July hot dog eating contest, which he has won 17 times. So his legal team said in a statement that he regrets engaging and that the interaction being misinterpreted. So, competitive eater Joey Chestnut not being arrested and now on probation definitely was not on my bingo card for 2026, but this year has been really interesting, to say the least. I had a

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1: Sun and cloud today, windy too, high of 25. A few clouds tonight, but the temperature drops to a low of 6, then warming back up to 16 tomorrow and sunny skies.
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1: Vanessa Hudgens and Sean Hook reminding me on Light 106.7. It's Ann Almeida, and a piece of the Titanic is getting a lot of attention. A life jacket worn by a Titanic survivor actually sold at auction recently for $906,000 all these years later, still making money. So it becomes one of the most valuable Titanic artifacts ever sold. $906,000. Listen, I love anything to do with the Titanic. I actually lived in Halifax, Nova Scotia for about 15 years, and they actually have one of the best Titanic museums there. It's called the Atlantic of the Museum, the Museum of the Atlantic. If you ever get a chance to get out to Halifax, highly recommend. They have such cool pieces, actual pieces from the Titanic, because they were one of the first on scene after the sinking, and they were able to get artifacts because they were scooped out of the water, and others have donated over time. But yeah, pretty cool. I mean, this life jacket, I don't think it's going to be there, but they do have other items that you will be like, oh, how cool. Yeah, there's just still something about the Titanic, right?

Loud Luxury, Love No More on Light. It's Anna. And if you are an Instagram user, listen to this, okay? Meta apparently is testing out Instagram Plus. So what is this Plus? Well, it will allow users to view stories anonymously. So you can look at someone's story. Nobody will ever know. And they'll be able to extend stories to 48 hours. And you'll also be able to super like posts, because just liking them is not enough. And people in Mexico, Japan, and the Philippines, they have reported seeing this feature pop up on their app. So I guess time will tell if it will be a success or not and if we'll see it here. But yeah, I'm able to view stories anonymously.

I'm Bruno Mars, Die With A Smile on Light. Hey, it's Anna. Happy Wednesday. Well, this is fun. Wendy's plans to celebrate National Redhead Day next Tuesday by holding a Redhead Wendy's Lookalike contest in New York. This according to People Magazine. They say that the winner will receive free hamburgers for a year. And contestants, you are encouraged to dress like Wendy with red hair and wear a blue dress. So, hey, if you have red hair, you're looking for an adventure next week, New York City, Wendy's, yeah.

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1: Sun and cloud today, windy too, high of 25. A few clouds tonight, but the temperature drops to a low of 6, then warming back up to 16 tomorrow and sunny skies.
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106.7. I hope you're having a great day. Thanks for letting me hang out with you. It's Anna on your Wednesday, and the Canadian Grand Prix is coming up quickly in Montreal, and organizers this year say that they're combining the race weekend with a festival experience, so they're adding a full concert lineup to the schedule, so you can see Simple Plan, Bryan Adams, Alicia Cara, and The Beaches perform live. Last year, more than 350,000 fans attended over the course of the weekend, so they're expecting more. And with a concert lineup like that, yeah, I can see.

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And out there rolling in the deep on light, it's Anna Almeida, and it looks like dad bods might be a thing of the past. Why? Well, a new survey by Solo Fun. Who comes up with these survey ideas? Anyways, they reveal that women currently prefer athletic physiques rather than the dad bods that we have come to love. Anyways, over 2,000 people were shown side-by-side body fat comparison images and were asked to pick the bodies that they found most attractive. When it came to women, the women chose a lean athletic physique hovering around 15% body fat. And experts believe that women gravitated towards these fit bodies because of them being more masculine looking. They look strong, healthier, and they could likely protect them. However, when men were asked what they were attracted to, it was very different. Men overwhelmingly chose softer, more curvy bodies hovering around 30% body fat.

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1: Sun and cloud today, windy too, high of 25. A few clouds tonight, but the temperature drops to a low of 6, then warming back up to 16 tomorrow and sunny skies.
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Flowers on Light 106.7. It's Anna Almeida. Today is Wednesday, May 20th. And May 20th has actually served as a pretty big day for TV shows over the years. So back on this day in 2003, America's Next Top Model premiered. And yeah, it began my complex relationship with my body, because back in the day, they would say, hey, a size 4 is plus size. It's just wild to think about. And if you haven't watched the docu on America's Next Top Model, I believe it's on Netflix, highly recommend, because some of the things that were said and done during that show back then would never fly today, but it was a different time for sure. Okay, some of the shows that came to an end on May 20th, well, they include Cheers. So back in 1993, on this day, 93 million people watched the final episode of Cheers. In 96, on this day, it was the end of The Fresh Prince of Bel-Air, and I still watch that show to this day. I love it. It's my go-to comfort show. So we said goodbye to the cast of The Fresh Prince of Bel-Air on this day back in 1996. 97, we said goodbye to Roseanne, the OG. The series came to an end then. And back in 2015, today, back in 2015, David Letterman aired his last late-night show. He was on TV for 33 years, and he filmed 6,028 shows. Not a bad run.

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Walk the Moon, Shut Up and Dance on Light, Dave Krillman here. So who are the most attractive professions? In which professions are the most attractive people? According to women, well, doctors, lawyers, and carpenters. Wow. And men find nurses, elementary school teachers, and doctors the most attractive. And I don't see radio host on here at all.

Mr. Big to be with you on Light. I'm Dave Creelman. I came across this article, this quote, and this advice from the late, great Tom Petty. It was advice to college students, and he says, quote, "You have 4 years to be irresponsible. Relax. Work is for people with jobs. You'll never remember class time, but you'll remember the time you wasted hanging out with your friends." Quote from the late, great Tom Petty. You know what? There's some wisdom in there. I don't know if it's the best academic advice, but hey, I love it. Rockstar wisdom.

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2: Sun and cloud today, windy too, high of 25. A few clouds tonight, but the temperature drops to a low of 6, then warming back up to 16 tomorrow and sunny skies.
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New radicals, you get what you give. 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

0: 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Light weather update.
1: Sun and cloud today, windy too, high of 25. A few clouds tonight, but the temperature drops to a low of 6, then warming back up to 16 tomorrow and sunny skies.
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Well, to become a world-famous pop band, you got to have some talent, some grit, some determination, and put in a lot of hours. It also helps with some friends who know people, and Maroon 5 knew Graham Nash's son from Crosby, Stills, and Nash & Young, and they say, hey, Dad, my friend's band, you know, they want to put together a demo. So Graham Nash put up the funds, got the demo going, and the rest is history, and this love.

Sean Mendez on Light Treat You Better. Dave Creelman here. If you're feeling a little hungry right now, perhaps it's the lack of sleep. Did you get a good night's sleep last night? If you didn't, or you're lacking sleep, you might be hungrier. And researchers followed 12 normal weight men, quote unquote, and they looked at images of high and low caloric food after a night of normal sleep and also after a night with zero sleep. And those who had zero sleep, the scans showed a high level of activity in the area responsible for hunger. They were hungrier because they were tired. And that makes so much sense now. No wonder feeling a little peckish.

Justin Bieber, Daisies on Light. Dave Creelman here. You looking for a new gig? You looking for a new career, perhaps? Maybe a career change. Know a lot of people doing that. You know what? I've done this for a while. I want to do something completely different. Here's a tip. When you're putting together your resume, A, have someone who knows how to put together a really good resume help you out. Clean it up. Make sure it's nice and just right. Not too much, not too little. And, you know, just enough information to get the gig. And make sure you check it for mistakes. And here are some of the funniest mistakes. These are submitted by hiring managers that they've come across. One of them, the person, this was in a cover letter, they said, quote, "Hope to hear from you, shorty," instead of "shortly." That's my favorite. "Have a keen eye for derail," instead of "detail." Keen eye, you do. "I'm attacking my resume for you to review." These are great. Following is a brief overview of my skills. And my all-time fave in this list is GPA 34. That's brilliant. Wow. Yeah, make sure you double check. And I laugh at this because I came across a mistake, or in fact, the person interviewing me came across it. He noticed that I had experience as a regional sales manager after I had said I have a keen eye for detail.

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1: Clear tonight, a low of 6, much cooler. Tomorrow, sunshine and 16.
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Jordan, you can have it all on Light 106.7. Dave Grill in here. Yes, when it comes to weather, you can have all four seasons within the span of a week or two. It seems like sometimes. We have a cool night ahead coming. 6 degrees overnight low. Tomorrow, sunny and 16. Friday, sunny and 21. Saturday, 21 with some clouds. Sunday, some rain on the way. And the overnight low is around 4 or 5 degrees. So actually might be quite pleasant. But it's a bit up and down. We are still in spring and something to be expected, but not too shabby, I suppose.

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1: Camila Cabello, Havana on Light. Dave Krillin here. I was just trying to think. I heard something that we have a number of different accounts. How many accounts do we have? How many passwords do we need? We have something like 60 or 70 accounts that we deal with, whether it's streaming or banking or social media. I think it's even higher than 60. And that's just amazing. And of course, you want to make sure that you protect your passwords and make them hard to copy and hard to know and use symbols and this and that and uppercase and lowercase. But did you also know that 95% of us share our passwords with family and friends? Well, that doesn't seem too secure, but in hindsight, and after thinking about it, I'm thinking, well, how else are you going to remember it? If you forget it, you can just ask any one of your family and friends.

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1: Clear tonight, a low of 6, much cooler. Tomorrow, sunshine and 16.
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Well, big night tomorrow night. Game one of the Eastern Conference Finals. The Habs are visiting the Hurricanes in Raleigh tomorrow for game one. Things are heating up. It's coming down. I love the fact that hockey now goes into June, and that's to be expected. But back in the day, it ended a lot sooner. But now it's become a summer sport, really. I was actually thinking about the hockey season. It's quite long, isn't it? We go from September till June. There's not a lot of time off, but after all the beating that takes to get to the finals and the playoffs, these guys can use a rest, I'm sure, but go Habs.

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Your favorite new favorites. And everything in between. All I wanna do is have some fun. 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

Taylor Swift, Cruel Summer on Light. Dave Krillman here. Got a pop quiz question for you. Something to consider over the next little while. 3 songs time, we'll give you the answer. Almost half of our day is spent doing this, which actually takes less energy. What do you think it is? Half of our day is spent doing this. What is it? Answer coming up.

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Dave Crillman here. I had a pop quiz question for you a moment ago, and the question was this. Almost half of our day is spent doing this, which actually takes less energy. What did you say? Did you say habitual actions? You know, some things are done automatically every day, and we spend half of our day just going through the motion through habit. Isn't that amazing? Thanks for playing along today.

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2: Clear tonight, a low of 6, much cooler. Tomorrow, sunshine and 16.
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1: Clear tonight, a low of 6, much cooler. Tomorrow, sunshine and 16.
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what a gorgeous day, and we've been spoiled today. Very nice and seasonal. It's going to cool down a bit, and we'll notice it tonight and tomorrow. Sunshine on the way still, but a little cooler. You'll notice it.

Jordan Like Magic on Light. Dave Krillin here from the Things That Make You Go, file. Here's the headline. People with full bladders make better decisions. They found people with full bladder were able to better control and hold off making important or expensive decisions, leading to better judgments. So you're surfing online, you think, ooh, that looks really cool. I should buy that. And it's really expensive. And you're thinking, I don't know. Well, if you have a full bladder, you'll hold off and you'll think twice and you might have a little more self-restraint just because of that. And psychologists linked bladder control to the same part of the brain that activates feeling of desire and reward. It doesn't say anything if you've had a couple of drinks and you're surfing late at night and buying things that you'll never use, but, oh, I know, some people have been there.

Olivia Dean, Man I Need on Light. Dave Creelman here. When was the last time you had a pocket full of change or any change? I know some people use cash all the time still. I have not. I have not had a coin or two or three in my pocket in a long time. Do you know it was 14 years ago we did away with a penny? 2012, fall of 2012, said that's it, no more pennies. Like, people said, what are we going to do? Well, you round up or you round down. Well, one thing I did was I rounded up all my pennies that I had cans of that I'd moved three or four times in all my moves. Just bunches of pennies, and I took them to a grocery store that had a sorting machine and counted them up for me. Yeah, I paid a little commission, but hey, turned that can of pennies into $10, $15, $20, and now they're all gone, and they've been gone 14 years. Can you believe it? What's next? Well, I'm sure they'll start doing away with more and more, but I can't even remember the last time I had a pocket full of change.

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Maroon 5, payphone on light. Dave Cohen here. You ever watch Jeopardy? We watch it from time to time, and yeah, it's kind of fun. I can't get over how smart these contestants are. One guy who was on for 5-6 games just knew everything. And how do you know that kind of stuff? And then this question came up about Queen and David Bowie and Under Pressure, and I knew it. I thought, oh no. And the person who was to answer the question, well, she couldn't do it. Under the pressure, she folded and couldn't come up with the answer to this song. Let me on there. If there's a whole music category, I think I might have a chance, but otherwise, nah, they're out of my league.

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